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6: Good morning. Oh, what is going on here? Oh, it's me. I didn't set up a stop and re-cue, silly Billy. Good morning. It's another sunny morning here in Campbelltown. Mike and the Mike. We've had sounds of the 60s, sounds of the 70s, and now sounds of the 80s. And the last 2 days we've started with some summery tunes to celebrate the good weather. And as I said on Monday, anyone complaining about the sunshine will be sent to bed with no pudding. The last 2 mornings specifically, we've kicked off with the Beach Boys. And we're going to do it again today. Kokomo.

The Beach Boys, Kokomo, Mike and the Mike, sounds of the 80s. As I said, kicking off the Beach Boys for the third morning in a row. It is sunny outside. Bananarama. What can you say about Bananarama. They were pretty ladies. They could sing. What was not to like? Apart from the fact they really, really weren't that good. But they weren't that bad either. Cruel Summer.

Bananarama, Cruel Summer, typical Bananarama song. It's on for 2 or 3 minutes, very pleasant to listen to. Once it's finished, instantly forgettable. Much better band were Katrina and the Waves. Katrina and the guitarist, whose name escapes me, in fact, I'm not even sure if I ever knew it, were either the offspring or husbands and wives or serving US servicemen in RAF Lakenheath way back in the days of the Cold War. They blotted their copybook by entering the Eurovision Song Contest, and I don't think that helped their career one iota. But this is a good, good single, Walking on Sunshine.

Train down the waves, walking on sunshine, Mike and the Mike, sounds of the 80s here on a sunny Wednesday morning in Campbelltown. Here's John Parr.

John Parr's St Elmo's Fire. Actually, it's called Man in Motion, I think. But it's from the theme tune from the film St Elmo's Fire. Brian Adams, that from that Canadian Canada. He was chattering along in a good career, and then he released his third album in 1985. And he went absolutely stellar. Four singles came off that one album. The album was called Reckless. This is a fourth single. Got to the top of the charts on both sides of the Atlantic. The summer of 69. I remember it well, he lied.

The Summer of 69, Brian Adams from the album Reckless. Don Henley, the Eagles had called it a day for a short while. Don Henley was back with a solo career, The Boys of Summer.

New Order, Blue Monday. Stuart Leslie Goddard was his name. He had 10 top 10 UK hit singles between 1980 and 83. Johnny Depp is supposed to have modelled Captain Jack Sparrow from these films he was in on The Man Adamant, Prince Charming.

Adam and the Ants, Remember the Dance. I did it once in one work night, Christmas night out, party type thing. Yeah, thinking you're absolutely groovy. Trying Adam and the Ant walk, Flying Pickets.

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1: Yep, 1 minute past nine, Mike and Mike. That was the Flying Pickets with their version of Yazoo's Only You. Cup of Jingle Jangles, then Queen. Yep, they were still going about in the 80s. 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

Yeah, Queen at Live Aid. That's what that was, Radio Gaga. They were, without a doubt, the outstanding band, both sides of the Atlantic, in the Live Aid day, if you're old enough to remember it. And it was no fluke, because reading, Brian May's biography, they rehearsed. They had 20 minutes, and they rehearsed and rehearsed and rehearsed and rehearsed and rehearsed for the weeks leading up to Live Aid, so they knew when they went on stage just what they were going to do. The Human League.

Human League, Mirrorman, still touring, the guy, the two girls and whoever musicians I have with them at the time, and putting on a decent live show, I believe. Spandau Ballet. Despite myself, I quite like them.

Spandau Ballet, allegedly the name Spandau Ballet, rather gruesome in Spandau prison after the war, where the German generals that were arrested after the war, when they were sentenced to death and they were hung, that was their punishment. They called the Spandau Ballet when they were hung. That's a story anyway. Yaz. Yes, Yasmin something or other. This is their only hit single, I think. The Only Way Is Up, baby.

0: Jackie Graham, Round and Round, and before that, Yaz, The Only Way Is Up, Baby. Right, the Great Carradale Canter, next Sunday, 10 a.m, Carradale Harbour, 5k and 10k. 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

Yeah, Tears for Fears, good band. Liverpool, the Beatles and all that. They had a poll recently, like 3 or 4 years ago, and it was voted that the second best band to come out of Liverpool were The Real Thing. Yeah, I can live with that. The third best, I would put at second place, The Christians, Harvest for the World.

The Christians, Harvest for the World. Here's a couple of Pauls for you. Paul Simon, you can call me Al. Or maybe two Pauls and an Al. And Paul Young.

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1: Right, that's me done, sounds of the 80s. If I had the Beach Boys, Katrina and the Waves, Bananarama, John Parr, Brian Adams, Don Henley, New Order, Adam and the Ants, The Flying Pickets, speaking of Prince Charming, Graham's in your studio, good morning Graham, Queen, Human League, Spandau Ballet, Yaz, Jackie Graham, Tears for Fears, Paul Simon, Paul Young. I'm off ski now, I've got other stuff to do. Graham's in, starting the show early. So 3 hours and 10, 15 minutes. So going to leave you with Tapau. I quite like Tapau. The Lassie Could Sing, China in Your Hand. That's me done. Thanks for listening. Bye-bye.

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1: Good morning, everybody. Yeah, it's me, Graham. Back, eventually. Oh, another glorious day. Here's Gallagher and Lyle.

haven't played that for a long time. Every Little Teardrop from the 70s, Gallagher and Lyle. Let's go into some Yes now. Owner of a Lonely Heart.

Yeah, 4th of July. I know. Okay, we're 11 days past it. That was Amy McDonald. That's everything from the 50s right up to the 20s. First wee bit of country today falls to Jessica Harp. This is Boy Like Me.

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the Black Keys and Gold on the Ceiling. Right, the Queen of Disco, Donna Summer. Could it be magic? Maybe.

Could It Be Magic? Covered many times. But anyway, that was Donna Summer's version. Right, and another wee slice of country. Jesse James Decca. This is Grow Young With You.

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David Dundas. And I just remember I was using an advert for jeans back in the 70s. And here's Bart and Baker. Allez, viens. Viens con me.

The Bee Gees, of course. You should be dancing. Or at least tapping your feet to it. Right, a bit of Delta Goodrum now. From the noughties. This is Lost Without You.

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Yeah, a good number from Paramore, a band from Tennessee, I believe. Ain't it fun? Yeah, here's a one-hit wonder. Yeah, Walter Murphy. Yeah, Walter Murphy and the Big Apple Band. A Fifth of Beethoven.

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3: 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With me, Graham. Got me till 1 o'clock. Here it is from the 80s, the Ice School Works. Love is a wonderful colour.

you, the icicle works, and love is a wonderful colour. Right, and a wee spoonful of country now from Jimmy Allen. This is called Down Home.

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5: Yeah, welcome along. It's a Wednesday, right smack in the middle of the week.
6: Oh, yeah.
5: It's Rod Stewart. It's parts one and two of The Killing of Georgie.

I could hear that one again. It's a bit long, over six minutes, but worth it. Right, this is for Eva, James, and Curse.

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classic Leonard, named after the band's teacher at school, Leonard Skinner. Sweet Home Alabama. Right, and Adam Lambert from his sixth album, just simply called Adam. Made for us. Cloud Nine.

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He's still in love with Emily Kane. Art Brute, one hit wonder. Right, the last country number of the day is Joe Nichols' Home Run. That's quite appropriate.

Shaking Stevens, along with the late Bonnie Tyler. Right, that's me done for today. Well, I'll leave you with a band called Walk Off the Earth. This is called Oh My My.

0: 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This is our KLFM, by the way. You're dead brilliant. So
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Good afternoon. This is Pamela Pitt Mayberry, and I'm back with you again on behalf of the Liv Argyle Flash Fiction 500 competition and Kintar Writers Circle. So I hope you're going to stay with me and enjoy the offerings from the Liv Argyle Fiction. It's been a strange one for me anyway, trying to choose music, because the theme is bull. Oh yeah, B-U-L-L, bull. Anyway, I'm going to start off with a track just to liven us up a little bit. So we're here on Argyle FM 106.5, 107.1, 107.7, and on the internet under Argyle FM. So however you're listening, get yourselves going. Just have a little bit of a jiggle around and, you know, liven yourself up if you've just had lunch. So we're going to have Get Rhythm When You've Got the Blues. Ry Cooder.

So, the Flash Fiction 500 competition theme was Bull, and that's been a challenge with musically. I mean, how many songs can you think of that have got Bull in the title, or, you know, whatever? Anyway, it's been a bit of a challenge. So while I continue to think about how I'm going to tackle this, and before I read you the first story, I'm going to play you George Michael, Cowboys and Angels.

So I'll start off with this wee story and show how the those who entered the competition tackled the theme of bull. So this is called Cattle Drover to a Bullwhipper by Alan McDougall. Josiah B. McDougall was born in 1845, not far from the beauty of Calgary Beach on the north side of the Inner Hebridean island of Mull, Scotland. His father and grandfather before him were both cattle ranchers, making their living raising them and, most importantly, having the task of getting their cattle from home to the faraway cattle auctions situated in Callander, Perth, and Stirling. Using the drove roads, they would herd their cattle down to Grass Point, just south of the town of Craignure on Mull, and swim the cattle over to yet another island close by called Carrera, and drive them down to the nearest point to swim them over to the mainland at Oban. A tedious job by all means. Then their hard journey would continue over the rugged hills of Argyll all the way to the market towns, using the well-travelled drove roads. This would mainly be done to get the cattle over for the customary auctions in October. After many years of doing this, Josiah began to get the notion to head for the wide open plains of the Midwest in the ever-expanding United States. Before long, he had taken himself and his family to the state of Kansas, on the border with Missouri. There he found employment as a bullwhacker, a term used to describe a driver who would walk along a very long train of oxen, pulling many carts loaded with supplies needed on all the mining sites, railway sites, and so many others that relied on these convoys to sustain them. Oxen were well known for being bulls that have been castrated and trained to pull these carts in these very long journeys. And men like Josiah would walk along with these long, sometimes as long as 20-foot long, bull whips to whip the poor beasts as they went along. Hence the name bullwhacker for those that did this type of work. I will now leave out any bits of fiction that I have used in the writing some of this tale. Very little fiction, I must add. It was a hard life, and Josiah did this for many years until he relocated to the northeastern state of Maine, where in 1885 his wife blessed him with a son born there and named George B. McDougall, who in turn had three sons, one named Arthur L. McDougall, and Arthur in turn had two sons, the youngest being me, the writer of Josiah's Travels. I found myself in 1971 on a two-week leave from the U.S. Army while stationed in West Germany, visiting the beautiful town of aforementioned Oban. Oban is only a quick 50-minute crossing on the Calmac ferry from Craignure to the Isle of Mull. I came back to Oban as a civilian in 1972 and have lived here ever since. I like to say that Oban has captured my heart and mind. I have often thought of my non-fiction great-great-great-grandfather Alexander, who did leave the shores in the mid-19th century for Canada and then the U.S. How much he must have missed his remaining family and friends. I don't know if he ever returned for a visit or not, but I think probably not. He is buried in Maine, and I always try to visit his site on my visits to Rhode Island. Through this story, I would like to say thank you, Alexander, for the legacy you have left to this family of McDougalls. I cannot help but feel I have completed a family migrating circle by returning to your country of birth. When I go, I will be leaving behind me two sons, Alan and David. Including you, they are the sixth generation of McDougalls that your parents have sired. Unfortunately, I was never able to establish their names and details. I thank all of you behind me.
and my best to all of you ahead of me. That was delightful, very interesting. There's a lot of emigration and from Scotland over to Canada and to America. They have a lot in common, and there's a lot of people sort of come back to try and find their ancestors. So thank you, Alan McDougall, for your story, Cattle Drover to a Bullwhipper. And this piece of music, I think, was probably the only piece I could play at this point. Okay? So here we are. I won't even introduce it. I think you'll all guess it.

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1: Now, the Live Argyle Flash Fiction 500 is open to anyone living in the Argyle area. Or I should imagine it has some sort of connection to Argyle. You might be from here, but living away and listening in. But they say it's for, you know, Argyle entries. And it's for anybody 16 plus. Your entry should be no more than 500 words, which is probably why it's called Flash Fiction 500. And it can be in the form of a story or a poem or an article. And it mustn't be more than 500 words. Okay. It's got to be based on the monthly theme, which they provide at the beginning of every month. And they usually like getting the word included somewhere in the story. One or two people have just put it in the title. But, you know, and you can only submit one entry per month. And your entry must be your own original work. So no cribbing. You can get most of the information from one of the local Argyle libraries, or you can go online and get it on the Live Argyle Flash Fiction 500 website. And the entries must be submitted usually by the end of the month to Scott Douglas, scott.douglas@liveargyle.co.uk. But you can get this information either off the website or in the library itself. A lot of the libraries do a little flyer, so you'll be able to look at that. The prize, and there is a prize, just for the winner. The others are just runners-up. But the prize is a £30 voucher from a retailer of the winner's choice. And there's no entry fee. So it's kind of win-win, isn't it, really? So try your luck. See what it is. I'm not sure what it is this month, but, you know, they're all different, as you can tell from this one, which is bull. And there's been war and love and all sorts of, and a few strange ones as well. So anyway, I'm going to keep my music just at the moment under the idea. I've moved from bull to cowboy, you might have noticed. It's a subtle move left there. So anyway, this is... I'm not that familiar with it. I think I'll be familiar with this song if I hear it. But it's by Kirsty MacColl, and it's called Don't Come the Cowboy With Me.

It's another story, and it's just titled Bull, and it's by Christine Duncan. Maggie Duncan settled on the windowsill of her bedroom and popped an essay book on her lap. She began to scribble, her busy fingers trying to keep up with the rapid flow of thought. She had hardly started when Mum called for her. She turned a deaf ear and carried on writing. Once again, Mum called, "Maggie, do you hear me? Come." She knew her mum would be wanting her to do some tasks around the farm where Maggie, Dad, Mum and younger brother lived. She did not mind helping out, as one quite often earned a bit of cash. As she had now turned 14 years old, Maggie had been given a bit more responsibility. Mum said, "Today your job is to go into the byre and talk to your friend Lucifer Jack, the Simmental Bull, and say cheerio to him, as he is getting old now and not leaving so many cows and calf as he should do. What a character he is, and will be very much missed. If you stood at the side of his stall with your back to him, he would lick and lick your hair until it almost curled. If given the chance, I'm sure Lucifer Jack would also lick your face clean. He is going to pastures new to a small holding on one of the islands, where he will be in charge of 6 cows. I am sure his new owners will love him as we do. One good thing, we have a heifer calf born 6 months ago, which will grow into a lovely cow. We called her Lucifer Jacqueline, a good reminder for us of her dad. Lucifer Jack is to be replaced by a younger, different kind of bull, an Aberdeen Angus called Black Magic. He is 3 years old and will not be in the byre, as all the cattle have now to go into the big sheds. A lot more freedom for the animals. One will never get to know them the same as being in the byre. Contentment of the cows and the heat that would enfold you as you opened the byre door on a cold winter day." Maggie was 6 years old the first time she saw Lucifer Jack, sitting cuddling into his mum. Even at that age, she knew he was going to be someone special. Like everything else, things change. Some for the good, some for the not so good. The old bull had the best days. Loved, cherished, a character. Lucifer Jack was one in a million. Oh, that's a nice memory. It's funny how animals just kind of creep under your skin. I had friends on a farm in Yorkshire once, and they had a milking cow that, you know, was almost one of the family. I think its only drawback is that it wouldn't fit in the house or the cottage as it was. So anyway, thank you, Christine Duncan. You mentioned Black Magic. I thought about, shall I do a Black Magic song? But you said at the end that Lucifer Jack was one in a million. So I'm going to play the Pet Shop Boys. And it's called One in a Million.

Well, just to remind you that we're being played on Argyle FM, 106.5, 107.1, 107.7, and on the internet under Argyle FM. So the Kintar Writers' Circle meets usually between September and June, so they're finished for the summer. But, you know, if you make a note that if you are interested and you live in the Campbelltown area or in Kintyre, because one or two members, I think, come from Carradale and Tarbert and Clachan. So, you know, some of them travel to get here. So that's on the first and third Wednesday in the month at 2 p.m. in the Campbelltown Library, which is in the Aquilibrium building. They often meet up at the beginning of the meeting, you know, actually in the library, but I think these days they tend to go to the back room. So, and you just ask the librarians, they'll tell you where they are. In the first Tuesday sessions, they finish too. So the summer gets a bit quiet because everybody goes off on holiday, don't they, and have other summer things to do. So if you can remember, you know, if you're interested in writing and you're in the area between September and June, you know, they just call in, let them know, call into the library. They'll be able to give you a, you know, someone you might be able to contact if you wanted to be part of it all. So, being as that last story had both black magic, and I thought, oh, I can use that too, you know, looking around for my something that is related to the stories. So I'm going to pop this one in. So there's quite a lot of black magic stuff. You get Black Magic Woman, you know, Santana, Fleetwood Mac, and all of that. There's also the old ones, you know, that old black magic, of which there are quite a few versions. But I haven't heard Tom Jones for a long time, so it's that version. That old black magic. Tom Jones.

Hi, well, this next piece is the winner on the theme of Bull, and it's called Unexpected Caller by E. McTaggart. I was in the office upstairs when he called. The showroom below me was overseen by a number of CCTV cameras discreetly positioned. There were listening devices to pick up comments which could aid future marketing sales. A recent addition of purchases culled from three old country houses would become an attraction to collectors once we got the marketing completed. That was my job on this Sunday afternoon. I was surrounded by a bank of screens with both sound and pictures from below, but I was completely focused on linking photographs, historical notes, and other items which would be of interest to collectors. It was the sound of crashing glass that alerted me to a new and dangerous development. I looked up from my own screen and saw on the five screens above me, well, something I could never have imagined. He stood below, powerful, raging, taking on any foe. He had three ear piercings and a nose piercing. He looked angry, confused, and ready for anything thrown at him. The shattered glass behind him showed his strength. That glass door had been bought at great cost. It was locked electronically by the owner, who, at this moment, was enjoying a charity event in the town hall. I started up from my chair, frantically thinking, what could I do? I looked down at the intruder. He was over 1,000 kilograms of solid muscle. Horned, a huge head, sturdy legs, very red eyes, and most importantly, on full aggressive defensive mode. He shook his head from side to side, dislodging the shards of glass that had fallen over his coat. Some of these fell noisily onto the shelves of crystal goblets, fragile Japanese vases, and delicate china cups. As the noise level increased, so did his stress. He kicked up his rear legs in a defensive reaction. He started to run forward and, to my horror, spotted his own image in a large Louis XV mirror on the end of the room. In his defense, were I his lawyer, I would say he was looking at a young, virile bull with red eyes and aggressive pose and an enemy who might attack. He snorted, pawed the ground, and raced at the mirror, smashing at least 500,000 pounds to smithereens. I gathered my wits and dialed 999. Who to ask for? Fire? Police? Ambulance?

E. McTaggart, who I know is Elizabeth McTaggart and often is a presenter here on the Kintar Writers Hour. So well done, Elizabeth. That is absolutely great. So I thought the only thing I could play with that is the average white band and pick up the pieces.

This is just a reminder for those of you living in Argyll, you know, to join in with the Live Argyll Flash Fiction 500. You know, it's just, you know, put pen to paper or put your fingers on those keys and try something out anyway. 500 words maybe sounds a lot, but it's not actually that much. You know, it's sometimes, it depends on how many words you use in a sentence, obviously. Some people are very clipped. But it's not that difficult to do. And 500 is the maximum. You know, you don't have to reach 500. So some of the poems definitely haven't been 500 words, obviously. And I think the poem

0: They want them to be about, I don't know, 30 to 40 lines long. So, but, you know, get stuck in. You can do this. You can do it. And there's a prize at the end. There's a £30 voucher if you win it. And if, you know, you're a bit shy about what you're writing and you don't really want it on their website, do tell them. And of course, I won't read it on the radio either. So, you know, you will be respected if you want to remain anonymous. But why? Get out there. Show people what you can do. So, you know, get them entered. And if you can't actually, you know, if you're having trouble getting through or emailing it, because not everybody's up to that still, give it to them in the library and it's likely they will send it themselves. They will print it and send it. So just enjoy. So I'm going to play you, this is a song I remember Elkie Brooks singing called Lilac Wine, but this is a version by Katie Melua. So I thought we'd listen to that. So Lilac Wine by Katie Melua.
1: I lost myself on a cool, damp night. Gave myself in that misty light.

That was quite a gentle version of it, really. Elkie Brooks is a little bit more raw and bluesy, but it's still lovely. It's very interesting. I haven't heard that one for ages. So my time is over. Thank you for joining me, wherever you're listening. I know that a few of you aren't in the local area, so thank you for listening in. And I'm going to play us out with an old favorite of mine, a little bit sad, but beautiful song. And I hope you'll join me again next time. In fact, I'm on next week. No, not. Yes, next week. Because there's 5 Wednesdays in the month. And the 3 of us take turns. Jackie does 2. And Elizabeth and I do 1 unless there's an extra. And then we take it in turns. So I'm going to be on next week as well. So I thought I'd probably read some of the flash fiction from, you know, because I've got nearly, 18 months, 2 years of it now. So, you know, I thought I'd do that, pick out some of them and play some music that goes along with it. So join me then, too. I'd really appreciate your company. So I'm going to play us out today with Sarah McLachlan, Singing Angel. Take care now. Bye for now.

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1: Good afternoon, welcome along to another sunny day, certainly in Kintyre and I think the rest of the country as well, and the whole of the UK. It's beautiful weather. Apologies for the late start, a few technical issues. Here's T-Rex and Mark Bolan with 20th Century Boy kicking off today's show.

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1: Be lovely to hear from you this afternoon at some point. Do get in touch. That was T-Rex, 20th Century Boy. And here's an old classic from John Secada, Just Another Day.

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3: Yeah, before the break, we had a track from James, She's a Star, I forgot then. And this is Chapel Roan and The Giver. 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

Hello Argyle, and Ayrshire and Arran, and Antrim, and online as well. It's just gone 5 o'clock, it's time for Folk at Five on Argyle FM. I'm Trev Ox, and I've got a great selection of folk music all lined up. Starting off today with Tamsin Elliott and Tarek Ellis Hurry with El Hara.

Kildallic Garden open on Sunday the 19th of July, 2 p.m. to 4:30. Entrance for adults is £6.50. Children free, teas with home baking. 20% of the proceeds to Scotland's Garden Scheme, 80% to the RNLI. 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For disabled access, please telephone 553192 the day before for arrangements. Dogs on leads are welcome. That phone number again is the Campbellton number, 553192. Dusty Boots is our next track here on Folk at Five from Alison Lupton and her band.

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Kilbrannan Sounds presents Erica Olsen and Ty Sean in Carradale Village Hall on Saturday the 25th of July at 1900. 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The Birds Have Gone, our next track, is from Session A9.

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The Burnt Leg, that's the name of our next track, from VAM and their album of the same name, VAM.

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2: 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A fun family day. I'd Take You Out. Martin Joseph is on the decks with that very song.

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The Burial Mound is our next one here on Folk at Five. From the album The Cold Is on the Ground, from Declan Miller.

wings of experience hit the lands of youth at speed. The piper calls to the children, oh, recounting long lost days, whose voice and smile live out the while in the songs he'll always play.

Come the frost, we'll count the funeral costs for all things passing, old friends lost. And the cold is on the ground. The cold is on the ground. The cold is on the ground.

Mull of Kintyre Music Festival 2026, featuring Skip Innish and Blazing Fiddles. It's the cradle of the nation, the 19th to the 23rd of August this year. 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Dragonflies is our next track here on Folk at Five from Susie Wall.

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1: 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My name's Callum George. I hope you enjoy.

That was Hot Chip with Flutes. So yeah, a new show on Argyle FM. It's going to be a bit genre bending. We're going to have a collection of some songs you will know very well and others which maybe weren't so popular but should have been classics. Next up, a band called Stornoway with Here Comes the Blackout.

That was Jamiroquai and White Knuckle Ride. Just before that, Stornoway and Here Comes the Blackout. Next up, we've got an absolute giant of electronic music, the duo Orbital, with one of their most well-known tracks, Halcyon, and On and On.

next, I'm going to play some trip hop. This is Massive Attack with Unfinished Sympathy.

That was Massive Attack's Unfinished Sympathy and Rain, featuring Ian Brown by Uncle. We're going to stick with Uncle now for another track featuring Layla Moss called Touch Me.

We're now going to take a step back to something from David Bowie's back catalogue. It's actually the 2017 remaster of his album Low. This is Sound and Vision.

That was Sound and Vision and Speed of Life, both from David Bowie's, Bowie's 1977 album Low. Okay, we're going to go in a completely different direction now, and we're going to play the Beyond the Wizard's Sleeve remix of Midlake's tune Roscoe.

think I'll take us back now to 1981 and a group called Simple Minds. This is the theme for great cities like Campbelltown.

hope you've enjoyed listening to the evening mix with Cal and George on Argyle FM. And I hope you'll tune in again soon. Saturday nights, 9 till 10. Wherever you are and whatever you're doing this Saturday night,

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Hello and a warm welcome to Bill Black's Classic Country. It's good to have you listening. Hope you stay, keep me company, and enjoy some great classic country music over the next couple of hours. We began today with one from Brian Kelly. It's called The Jimmy Buffett Summer. Got that lovely wee calypso kind of beat to it. And followed that up with a new one from Alisa Blue entitled Tennessee. Coming up are songs from the 80s. We'll hear from Janey Fricke, Clint Black, Highway 101, and we'll begin in 1983 with Ricky Skaggs.

That's some songs there from the 80s. Janie Fricke, number one in 1982, Don't Worry About Me Baby. Clint Black, he took Killin' Time to number one the year 1989. And some recent health issues with Clint Black. He's been hospitalised with apparently severe throat and tonsil problems. Not a good thing if you're a singer, so we wish him a speedy recovery. Cry, Cry, Cry, number one in 1988 for Highway 101. And we began with Ricky Skaggs topping the charts in 1983 with his Highway 40 Blues. Well, Linda Ronstadt, she celebrates her 80th birthday this week. She's recorded all kinds of music in her time, and we'll concentrate today on some of the more country ones. We'll start off with this one. This is Linda Ronstadt and Silver Threads and Golden Needles.

0: Silver Threads and Golden Needles, the very first chart entry for Linda Ronstadt back in 1974, and we wish her a very happy birthday. She's 80 this week. And we'll have some more music from Linda a bit later here on Bill Black's Classic Country. Our songs next from the 60s, we'll hear from Jeannie C. Reilly, Hank Snow, Connie Smith, and this one came to mind when I was sitting in the nice warm sunshine and having something cool to drink. I thought, why don't we pop a top again?
1: Pop a top again.

Yes, our songs there from the 60s, and just listening to those, it makes you realise just how distinctive the voices of the artists were back in those days. You could tell immediately who was singing because they were such individual styles. Ginny C. Reilly there, number 5 in 69 with There Never Was a Time. Hank Snow, he's been everywhere, according to that, number 1 for him in 1962. Connie Smith, number 4 in 66, Nobody But a Fool. And began with Jim Ed Brown. He was popping a top again. Number 3 for him, 1967, was the

0: Yeah, nice one there. The new one from Riley Green and Hannah McFarlane there with Go Again. Well, the songs from the 90s next, we'll hear from Patti Loveless, Brooks and Dunn, Shania Twain, and we'll begin with the man who played recently to 70,000 fans in London, Garth Brooks.
1: Hi, this is Garth Brooks, and we play the hottest country songs from the biggest country stars. They even play some of mine.

And we began with that man who does so well with getting the crowds in, doesn't he? Garth Brooks, 70,000 people he played for recently in London, and that was a dance number one for him in 1990. And I see he's decided he's off to do all kinds of stadium concerts now in the States. I think that's got to give him back the taste for getting out in front of these massive audiences. Right, let's head back now to something else from Linda Ronstadt.

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2: We're glad you stayed to hear some more and found the tunes you're looking for.

Yeah, that's John Foster there on a song called A Little Goes a Long Way. Before that, we had a lady called Stella Lefty. And I was trying to work out, is she left-handed because they call her Lefty? Turns out her name was Leskovsky, and she was born in Glencoe in Illinois in the States. So that's Stella Lefty for you there. The song was Good at Leaving. Our song's next from the 40s and 50s. We'll hear from the Everly Brothers, Tex Ritter, Kitty Wells and Red Foley, and we'll begin in 1955 with Jim Reeves.

Yes, our country classics there from the 40s and 50s. The Everly Brothers, number one in 1957 with Bye Bye Love, of course. Tex Ritter, 6 weeks at number one in 1944. I'm Wasting My Tears on You. Kitty Wells and Red Foley, they joined forces and took 1 week later to the top 20 in 1958. And we began with Jim Reeves and his Yonder Comes a Sucker, number four for him. In 1955, he said he was going to the recording studio and he didn't have any songs to record, and he decided that he would steal the melody from an old folk song and put nonsense lyrics to it, which seemed to work pretty well for him. Back we go now to something else from Linda Ronstadt.

And the runs that there with Love Is a Rose. And our songs next from the Naughties, we'll hear from Leanne Womack, from Brad Paisley, from Taylor Swift, and we'll begin in 2003 and this song that topped the charts that year for Joe Nichols.

That song's there from the Naughties, Leanne Womack. A top 20 hit for her in 2008 was Last Call. Brad Paisley, he got to number one in 2007 with Ticks. Yeah, you've got to check for ticks, especially in this weather if you're out in the grass there. Taylor Swift, number one in 2008 with Love Story. And of course, that's very apt to be playing that one for her with her recent marriage. And we began with Joe Nichols, number one in 2003 with Broken Heartsville.

0: That's Margot Price there, with some help from Billy Swan in that track, and from comes from a new album, Days of Unrest, it's called, in that one, Long-Haired Country Girl. Our songs next from the 70s, we'll hear from Tanya Tucker, Kris Kristofferson, Dottie West, and we'll start in 1973, and this one from Tom T. Hall.
1: I love little baby ducks, old pickup trucks, slow-moving trains, and rain. I love little country streams, sleep without dreams, Sunday school in May.

pictures of my friends, birds of the world, and squirrels. 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

Yeah, songs there from the 70s. Tanya Tucker, Texas When I Die, number 5 for her in 1978. Kris Kristofferson, the only song he took to the top of the country charts was Why Me Lord, number 1 for him in 1973. If other people sang them, then they got to the top. Dottie Weston, one that you might remember from a Coca-Cola advert, Country Sunshine, number 2 for her in 1973, and that same year Tom T. Hall topped the charts with I Love. Well, this is Bill Blank, thanking you for your company. I hope you've enjoyed the music on the show today, and hope you can join me at the same time next week. We'll finish off with a final song from Linda Ronstadt.

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Thank you. Song. Thank you very much. That was a song from our first LP. And we'd like to sing a song called From Me to You. One, two.

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